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0: 7 Junie 2026, ons kyk na ons internasionale dag wat ons vandag vier. Dis National Chocolate Ice Cream Day, National Cancer Survivors Day, weet jy ken 'n klomp, World Caring Day, National VCR Day, dis nou die ou videomasine nê, World Food Safety Day, en dan ook Siemens Day. Die week in Junie, vanaf 5 tot 8 Junie, The Big Lunch, 6 tot 14 Junie, National Fishing and Boating Week, 7 tot 13 Junie, National Trailer Safety Week, en dan ook National Garden Week. Dan Junie maand staan ook bekend vir Children's Awareness Month, National Adopt a Cat Month, African American Music Appreciation Month, National Diary Month, en National Give a Bunch of Balloons Month. Sterre kyk, hier is Wolwedans.
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Live while we're young. Mark Twain het gesê, the secret of getting ahead is getting started. Dit is baie waar daai. Robert Louis Stevenson, man is a creature who lives not upon bread alone, but primarily by catchwords. Ons het maar dit nodig, so catchwordy. Margaret Duras het gesê, it was the men I deceived the most that I loved the most. En ons is reg in ons tweede uur. En onthou, so 20 oor kyk ons na 'n lekker

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